0: Social, Trump writes he had a productive call with Israeli Prime Minister Benjamin Netanyahu and a very good call with Hezbollah. And they agreed that all shooting will stop, that Israel will not attack them, and they will not attack Israel.
1: The Prime Minister says he told Trump if Hezbollah attacks Israel, Israel will attack the terror targets in Lebanon. The Justice Department plans to freeze its anti-weaponization fund, criticized by both Republicans and Democrats. Fox's David Spunt reports.
2: That fund is on life support. Last week, a federal judge in Virginia ruled the fund must be paused while she sorted through legal issues.
1: The fund was created after President Trump settled his lawsuit against the IRS. 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
5: We are Northwest Tennessee's Froggy.

Ella Langley with Choose in Texas. That is a great sounding start to another hour of country music. Now, Ella Langley says she has a bucket list, a new one. It's been updated. One of the first things she's hoping to get done, a musical guest on Saturday Night Live. Now, she's going to have to wait for the new season, but I could see that happening here in the new future. Taylor Swift, Corey Kent, after Luke Combs.

0: Corey Kent with Rocky Mountain Low. We get some help from Cole Wetzel with that brand new song. Now, the next holiday we will get to observe is Juneteenth. That is Friday, June 19th. If you get that day off, think about taking Monday the 22nd off. That weekend is a big one, so we get Friday the 19th off. The 21st, which is that Sunday, is the first official day of summer. It's also Father's Day. And then you take Monday the 22nd off, a four-day holiday. Not only getting that extra day thanks to Juneteenth, but it's Father's Day weekend. And then you'd have the day after that special holiday weekend to recover. A four-day weekend can be yours. Just need to get that vacation day turned in ASAP.
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0: Luke Bryan, it's Country and She Knows It. Let's check some birthdays for the first day of June. Country star Ronnie Dunn of Brooks and Dunn fame is celebrating. So is Drake Milligan, Alanis Morissette, the new Spider-Man, Tom Holland, Heidi Klum, the supermodel, Morgan Freeman, comedians Nikki Glaser and Amy Schumer. Sarah Wayne Callies is Lori Grimes from The Walking Dead fame. Willow Shields is Primrose Everdeen from The Hunger Games. Ryan Cox is in the show Succession. Terry Polo was Pam in Meet the Parents. Mark Curry is hanging with Mr. Cooper. And Marcus Persson, we know him as Notch Online. He designed Minecraft back in 2014. He sold it to Microsoft for $2.5 billion. That's birthdays for June 1st. If you're celebrating today, I hope you have a wonderful birthday.
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0: New music from Kacey Musgraves. It's called Loneliest Girl. Now, back in 2018, the Postal Service released a batch, we're talking 12 million, Mr. Rogers stamps. They sold them all within weeks. They just released another batch of Mr. Rogers stamps, and they went on sale today.
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1: Fox News, Tom Graham. The Justice Department putting a controversial anti-weaponization fund on hold following a court ruling.
2: DOJ says it disagrees strongly with a court order, but will abide by the ruling that blocks payments from a nearly $1.8 billion compensation fund for individuals who believe they were unfairly prosecuted for political reasons. Lawmakers from both parties raised concerns about the fund and whether people convicted for actions taken on January 6th would be eligible.
1: Fox's Jared Halpern, a Rocky man appearing in a New York courtroom today. He's accused of planning several terror attacks, including the potential assassination of President Trump's daughter, Ivanka.
3: Hezbollah terrorist commander Mohammed al-Sadi pleaded not guilty today in Manhattan federal court to 8 charges, including conspiring to provide material support to 2 foreign terrorist organizations.
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New from Kane Brown. It's called Woman. Another hour of country music has arrived. My name is John Glenn. We do need to wish country music family member Ronnie Dunn of Brooks and Dunn fame a happy birthday today. If you're celebrating a birthday, I hope you're having a wonderful day. Lee Bryce after Parker McCollum.

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0: And artist news. Yeah, it's kind of a big deal. You see what I did there?
1: Yeah. We've talked about this.

0: Lauren Elena getting help from Chase Matthew with that new track. It's called All My Exes. Lauren did announce she will have a tour this fall called The Stages. October 1st through the 12th of November, there's 15 shows on this tour. Ella Langley and Morgan Wallen's new song, I Can't Love You Anymore, is up next.
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0: Kenny Chesney with Carry On. Kenny Chesney getting ready for his next series of Sphere shows at the Sphere in Vegas. The weekend of June 19th and 20th are the first Sphere shows for him.
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0: John Party, his latest is called Boots Off. Let's check some entertainment history for the 1st of June. When it comes to our favorite movies, the movie Total Recall, starring Arnold Schwarzenegger. It debuted on this day in 1990. The Sisterhood of the Traveling Pants premiered June 1st, 2005. Knocked Up premiered on this day, 2007. Snow White and the Huntsman, it premiered June 1st, 2012. That's entertainment history.
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1: Fox News, I'm Tom Rigotti. A Brooklyn man accused of threatening to kill an ICE agent and his family is facing federal charges. Fox's Steve Harrigan is in Newark, New Jersey.
2: The Justice Department says 27-year-old Nicholas Scalfo admitted to making the threats outside Delaney Hall and was arrested with the help of facial recognition technology.
1: The violent protests continued over the weekend. President Trump is reacting after a wave of high-profile artists withdrew from Freedom 250's Great American State Fair. Fox's Alexandria Hoff has more from the White House.
3: Freedom 250 announced President Trump will personally kick off

0: this historic celebration. Then the president pushed the idea of canceling performances altogether, stating, "We should have a giant Make America Great Again rally for $250 instead of having overpriced singers."
1: Martina McBride and Poison frontman Bret Michaels are among those who canceled. 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
3: 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You're a personal astrophysicist.
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Jason Aldean, his latest. It's called Don't Tell On Me. That kicks off another hour of country music. Tyler Hubbard and the new artist Alexandra Kay after Max McNown.

0: Alexandra Kay. It's called Straight for the Heart. Josh Ross and Chris Stapleton coming up here in just a moment. And a new study shows men who can complete 40 or more push-ups in one session. Because I think I can do 40 over the course of a week, but in one session, if you can do 40 or more push-ups, you'll have a 96% lower rate of cardiovascular events over the next 10 years compared to those men who could only manage fewer than 10 in a push-up session.
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0: Zach Toff, it's South of Sanity. These famous folks celebrating birthdays today, the 1st of June. Ronnie Dunn of Brooks and Dunn fame. Drake Milligan, Alanis Morissette. The new Spider-Man, Tom Holland. Heidi Klum, supermodel. Morgan Freeman. Comedians, Nikki Glaser and Amy Schumer. Sarah Wayne Callies is Lori Grimes from The Walking Dead. Willow Shields played Primrose Everdeen in The Hunger Games. Brian Cox is in the show Succession. Terry Polo was Pam in the movie Meet the Parents. Mark Curry was always hanging with Mr. Cooper. Marcus Pearson, we know him as Notch Online. He designed Minecraft back in 2014. Ended up selling that game to Microsoft for $2.5 billion. And if you're celebrating a birthday like all those famous folks, happy birthday to you. I hope all your birthday wishes come true.
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1: Fox News, I'm Ted Linder. Talks continuing with Iran and the conflict as President Trump tries to ensure a ceasefire between Israel and the terror group Hezbollah holds in Lebanon. Fox's Lucas Tomlinson with more.
2: In a post on Truth Social, Trump writes he had a productive call with Israeli Prime Minister Benjamin Netanyahu and a very good call with Hezbollah. And they agreed that all shooting will stop, that Israel will not attack them, and they will not attack Israel.
1: The Prime Minister says he told President Trump if Hezbollah attacks Israel, Israel will attack terror targets in Lebanon. Five American cruise ship passengers quarantined for exposure to hantavirus have left a Nebraska medical facility.
3: That leaves 13 U.S. travelers who were on board the MV Hondius cruise ship traveling in the South Atlantic Ocean who remain at the University of Nebraska Medical Center.
1: Fox's Grinnell Scott, a hospital spokesperson, says none of the Americans have shown symptoms. 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
0: Hey, Northwest Tennessee, thanks for feeling froggy.

Post Malone, Blake Shelton. It's called Pour Me a Drink. There's music from Kenny Chesney and Riley Green coming up here in just a moment. And it is June 1st. It's the first official day of hurricane season. George Burge gets help from Luke Bryan with this one. It's called Ride, Ride, Ride.

0: With Change My Mind, there's a new interview video called Riley Green's Confessions. It's for the Billboard cover video interview. Yeah, Billboard magazine doing a cover story on Riley Green, and the interview that they did, it's part of a video called Riley Green's Confessions. It's about 44 minutes long. A lot of good stuff in there about Riley Green. Jason Aldean, Jordan Davis, the collaboration MacArthur in moments.
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0: That is a great collaboration, and they were all in the studio at the same time to record that song. Tim McGraw plays John MacArthur. Eric Church is Junior MacArthur. Hardy plays Jones MacArthur. And Morgan Wallen is Hunter MacArthur.
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0: Dan and Shay and their brand new song called Say So. My name is John Glenn. Thank you for being here. Tomorrow, we got a few things to celebrate. 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
1: News. I'm Sue Guzman. President Trump says Israel and Hezbollah have agreed to dial back fighting.
2: In a post on True Social, Trump writes he had a productive call with Israeli Prime Minister Benjamin Netanyahu and a very good call with Hezbollah. And they agreed that all shooting will stop, that Israel will not attack them, and they will not attack Israel.
1: Fox's Lucas Tomlinson, the president, says he spoke with the Iran-backed Lebanese militia group through intermediaries. The last ceasefire between Israel and Hezbollah was agreed to in April. Justice Department plans to freeze its anti-weaponization fund created and criticized by Republicans and Democrats. Fox's David Spence.
3: That fund is on life support. Last week, a federal judge in Virginia ruled the fund must be paused while she sorted through legal issues.
1: The fund was created after President Trump settled his lawsuit against the IRS. 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

0: It's Pickle Jar Up All Night. It's Katie and Scott here coming to you from Nashville, Tennessee. We are so happy you're with us tonight. So much good music coming up. Right now, we got the latest from Carly Pierce and Riley Green. If I don't leave, I'm going to stay. It's Pickle Jar Up All Night.
1: Or if I'm not going to stay, I'm going to leave.

0: Jason Aldean on Pickle Jar up all night. So we're used to, like, rock stars, you know, smashing guitars and things like that on stage. You don't often see somebody turn a piano over.
1: Well, yeah, and Morgan Wallen did that Friday night in Denver. Yeah. I guess you could tell. He couldn't hear, and maybe what he was playing on his piano was not matching in his ears. He pulled an ear out. Finally, he got up and just started singing a cappella. The whole crowd sang with him. It ended up okay, but he didn't really, I don't think, answer the call too well by flipping the keyboard
0: back
1: over.
0: And he just shoves the piano right over. It's like, okay.
1: And then all the, like, the little guys that come out to pick up is like, okay, well, let's just move this off the stage and
0: start gluing it back together for tomorrow's show.
1: Yeah, it's like sometimes they're gonna have to reuse that again.
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1: Credit.

0: Forget gossip. This is the real Nashville news.
1: Wow. Midnights never look this bright. It's Pickle Jar up all night. The night is young, and so are the
2: Loving
1: hits.
2: That track, Ella Langley, Be Her. Now, of course, we all know Ella co-wrote Juice in Texas with Miranda Lambert. And, you know, when things just started going bonkers with that song.
3: Insane.
2: Yeah, Ella reached out to Miranda and was like, what do I do? How do I handle this? And apparently, Miranda told Billboard magazine recently, she said, I don't know, you might need to call Taylor Swift because it's that kind of big. I got nothing for you.
1: We are Northwest Tennessee's Froggy.

0: Pickle Jar Up All Night is on. Katie Cook, Scott Gaines, the best music, straight talk with artists, and all the Nashville news. It's Pickle Jar Up All Night. You bring the coffee, we'll bring the country. Who needs sleep when you got bangers this good?
1: I ain't coming to your house.

0: Corey Kent and Co. Wetzel right there. You know, Corey's got a new album that is going to be coming out September 25th. It's called Heartland Rock and Roll.
1: Okay.
0: Yeah, and he said that this album's just more him than anything he's ever done before. He just put it all out there, and it's a more personal album than his others.
1: But don't all artists say that at some point where they go, this is everything about me.
0: Yeah.
1: Sonically, this is the, you know, this is different than what I normally do.
0: Yeah, you're not wrong.
1: Yeah, well.
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Pickle Jar up all night. It's Katie and Scott. Congratulations, Jordan Davis, the brand new number one song for Turn This Truck Around. It's Pickle Jar up all night.

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1: News. I'm Ted Linder, a Brooklyn, New York City man accused of threatening to kill an ICE agent and his family, facing federal charges. Fox's Steve Harrigan is in Newark, New Jersey.
2: The Justice Department says 27-year-old Nicholas Scalfo admitted to making the threats outside Delaney Hall and was arrested with the help of facial recognition technology.
1: The violent protests continued over the weekend. Talks continuing with Iran to end the conflict as President Trump tries to ensure a ceasefire between Israel and the terror group Hezbollah holds in Lebanon. Fox's Lucas Tomlinson.
3: In a post on

0: Truth Social, Trump writes he had a productive call with Israeli Prime Minister Benjamin Netanyahu and a very good call with Hezbollah. And they agreed that all shooting will stop, that Israel will not attack them, and they will not attack Israel.
1: The Prime Minister said he told President Trump if Hezbollah attacks Israel, Israel will attack terror targets in Lebanon. 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

0: Pickle Jar up all night. It's Katie and Scott. Katie, listen to this. So there's a YouTuber trying a stunt at Cedar Point. Now, that's a big amusement park in Ohio.
1: Okay.
0: And there's a big roller coaster called Millennium Force. And he got a 10-pack of McDonald's McNuggets, stuck them in his pants.
1: Oh, okay? No.
0: Yeah. Well, what he was trying to do was eat the McNuggets as the roller coaster is making its way around.
1: Why?
0: I guess because somebody was videoing him.
1: Right.
0: He got 7 of the 10 nuggets down, and then they realized what he was doing. And then as he pulled in, there were cops waiting on him. Yeah. And they said, you know, as they always do, you know, the special spokesperson, safety is a cornerstone of our business, and we have zero tolerance for inappropriate and unsafe behavior. Basically, you don't want to get hit in the face with a chicken nugget at 75 miles an hour. And, of course, the other big thing was they don't want him to choke. So if you go into one of those loop-de-loops and he chokes on a chicken nugget, yeah, then they're probably responsible. But the big thing is he's banned from every Six Flags park for life.
1: That was a McTakedown.
0: Big mistake.
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0: Dream come true. Dream come true for us Toy Story lovers and Taylor Swift fans. It looks like our worlds are crashing together. It's going to be a Tay story. I guess she wrote a song for the new film.
1: That's the rumor. Yeah. But yeah, her name is like TS, and they're like, uh-huh.

0: what you did there.
1: Yeah. So on a lot of the advertisements, and everybody's kind of like doing the putting two and two together. So that they said that she wrote a song because this supposedly is the last one.
0: Yeah, it's Toy Story 5. I don't want it to go away. I love it so much.
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0: That's Chase Matthew on Pickle Jar Up All Night. We love a good tattoo story.
1: Yeah.
0: I can't get enough of them. This one, oh, it cracked me up. This poor woman. But it all ended up okay. Okay, this woman, Johanna Sandstrom, she has a little boy named Kevin. So she wanted to get Kevin tattooed on her body. Tattoo artist, I don't know what he was on, but he decides to tattoo Kelvin on her body. So she's like, oh my God, what do I do? Well, you do what any normal person would do, and you just change your kid's name to match your tattoo.
1: How confusing for the child is that? You've been called Kevin your whole life, and all of a sudden, no, I'm sorry, you're Kelvin.
0: Yeah, apparently Kelvin likes his new name, so it all turned out okay.
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1: News. I'm Sue Gussman. President Trump says Israel and Hezbollah have agreed to dial back fighting.
2: In a post on Truth Social, Trump writes he had a productive call with Israeli Prime Minister Benjamin Netanyahu and a very good call with Hezbollah. And they agreed that all shooting will stop, that Israel will not attack them, and they will not attack Israel.
1: Fox's Lucas Tomlinson, the last ceasefire between Israel and Hezbollah was agreed to in April. The Brooklyn man who threatened to kill an ICE agent and their family now facing federal charges. Reporter's ARC Tom Homan tells Fox's Hannity the Justice Department is a zero-tolerance party for violence.
3: One of our officers got bitten. Another officer got severely injured. I mean, they were attacking our ICE officers because the local and the state law enforcement wouldn't even respond to help us. Now, we got state and local doing their job.
1: Dozens were arrested on Sunday outside the facility. 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

Matt's Pickle Jar up all night. We are just getting started tonight, so hang with us. We got some Luke Combs on the way, some Hardy with his friends Eric Morgan and Tim McGraw.

0: It's Pickle Jar up all night. Scott, did you see that sweet message that Jelly Roll posted to his daughter, Bailey?
1: Yes, yes.
0: Oh my God, let me just read it for you guys in case you missed it. Today you turned 18 years old and graduate high school. Today you accomplished something very few people in this family ever have accomplished, including myself. You're not only a high school graduate, you are soon to be a college student. Love that. He said, to put it plainly, you were everything I've never been. Some people were born to walk. Some people were born to run. But very few were born to fly. That's so beautiful.
1: But that's him. That's
0: he
1: just
0: loves his baby girl.
1: Yes, he does.
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0: Walker Wetmore with Brunette. That is his third number one, but it's only his third single that he has released to country radio. So he is 3 for 3. Dude is not messing around.
1: Not at all. That is a big deal. 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
2: Help me somebody.
0: A missing dog in Suwanee, Florida was safely rescued from 40 feet down in a sinkhole.
3: God.
0: Fire rescue crews responded after the dog's owner said the dog had been missing for more than a week. Now, that's a crazy long time. They sent the special operations team out, and they had to use this special rescue equipment lowered down in, but they got that doggy out of the sinkhole. It was reunited with the family. It was unharmed, which is unbelievable. You know, that doggy was ready for a Scooby snack.
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0: spotlight artist Lucas Leon with The Crazy Kind. That's a little toe-tapping song right there. All right, she's out on her big Cloud 9 tour. She just kicked it off over the weekend, and from everything I'm seeing online, it was a smashing success.
1: A lot of pink.
0: Oh, a whole lot of pink. Girl after my heart right there. Megan Maroney, Beautiful Things, Pickle Jar, up all night.

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1: News. I'm Ted Linder. Talks continuing with Iran and the conflict as President Trump tries to ensure a ceasefire between Israel and the terror group Hezbollah holds in Lebanon. Fox's Lucas Tomlinson.
2: In a post on Truth Social, Trump writes he had a productive call with Israeli Prime Minister Benjamin Netanyahu and a very good call with Hezbollah. And they agreed that all shooting will stop, that Israel will not attack them, and they will not attack Israel.
1: Russia's attacked Ukraine's capital with a barrage of missiles and drones overnight tonight, killing at least 11 people, trapping others. At least 50 people have been injured. And a federal judge agreed to postpone a civil trial over the 2024 collapse of Baltimore's Francis Scott Key Bridge. This after last-minute settlements resolved most of the remaining claims. U.S. District Judge James Bradar expressed frustration about the timing of the settlements, including deals resolving all pending claims over the deaths of six construction workers. 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

0: That's the latest from Kevin Powers with Shaboozy. That is Move On. It's Pickle Jar up all night. It's Katie right. and Scott here. I have a question for you, Scott. Mm-hmm. If the world was ending and you knew it, what bad habit would you take up again?
1: I enjoyed drinking a lot. I would say that that was not an issue. Yeah, I think I would go back to drinking pretty good.
0: I think I would just eat anything I wanted because I'm so good. I'm so healthy.
1: Right. No, you
0: are. Oh, no. I'd probably day drink because I don't do that either. Listen, I have a very strict rule. I don't drink any alcohol until late in the evening. And I really limit what I drink because right. I don't want hangovers. So right. I'm a goody-goody. I would totally throw that out the window. And I right. would... Like, let's say the end of the world's coming in a week.
1: Right.
0: I'm like, yeah, give me a vodka and soda for breakfast and a big old cheese pizza. Let's do this.
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Hallelujah. You got the radio on, and we love that you are keeping us company. How about some Corey Kent and Co. Wetzel right now? This is Rocky Mountain Low. It is Pickle Jar Up All Night.

0: Pickle Jar Spotlight artist Emmy Moyen there with prayer requests. So this totally went past us yesterday. Apparently, it was New Year's resolution recommitment day.
1: Okay, okay.
0: So what was your New Year's resolution? I don't remember.
1: Not to make New Year's resolutions.
0: Oh, well, there
1: and I'm
0: you
1: about
0: go.
1: 10 years in now, and I've been perfect.
0: You are fully committed.
1: I am fully committed to not promising myself to anything.
0: I was going to go to the indoor pool at least 3 times a week.
1: Right.
0: That was my New Year's resolution,
1: right.
0: And I have failed. So now that I have this little reminder, maybe I can put it on the schedule for next week and go get fitness.
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0: Stephen Wilson Jr. on Pickle Jar Up All Night. You know, I like to go barefoot at home a lot.
1: Yeah, I
0: love to do what they call grounding. I'll go stand out, you know, in the grass for a few minutes, connect with the earth. But a lot of people are freaked out by the barefoot thing. I will say, if I see somebody barefoot in their yard and I know they have dogs, that makes me want to puke. Because I'm thinking somewhere in there, there's dog poop. There's poop somewhere.
1: There is poop somewhere.
0: And that totally flips me out.
1: I can't do that. What flips me out is going in.

0: to Walmart and seeing people with no shoes on.
1: That's not okay.
0: Or little kids. You get, put some shoes on your child, please.
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1: News. I'm Sue Gussman. The Justice Department has put President Trump's controversial $1.8 billion weaponization fund on hold for now, possibly for good. The Trump administration fund emerged from a legal settlement between Trump and the Justice Department to resolve a lawsuit against the IRS over the alleged mishandling of his tax records. It was intended to pay people who say they were the subject of government abuse. Justice Department said Monday it will comply with a judge's ruling last week that blocked the administration from moving forward with the fund. Brooklyn man accused of threatening to kill an ICE agent and his family facing federal charges. Fox's Steve Harrigan.
2: The Justice Department says 27-year-old Nicholas Scalfo admitted to making the threats outside Delaney Hall and was arrested with the help of facial recognition technology.
1: An overnight curfew again in effect. 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

It's Pickle Jar up all night. We are coming to you from Nashville. We keep our finger on the pulse to help keep you in the know. We love playing you some new music. We got Parker McCollum coming up, but right now we have Atlas, brand new artist. Love this guy's voice. Devil Ain't Done. Check it out. It's Pickle Jar.

0: It's Pickle Jar up all night. We have a funny letter here from a listener. It says the neighbor behind my parents was playing fart sounds very loudly on their speaker. This listener does not like the neighbor. He says, well, we have to be nice to him because he has a loud speaker.
1: Right.
0: He says, but I kind of hope he dies. Apparently, this neighbor has a sign in his backyard that says, I know my neighbors listen to good music because I'm playing it. Okay, that's kind of annoying. But can I tell you, I would kill to have a neighbor that just played fart sounds all the time.
1: I would, too.
0: I would just laugh all day.
1: There's nothing funnier. And you take the videos that are even online. They take the regular video, and then they just add fart sounds to it. It's awesome.
0: Boom.
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2: 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It's Katie and Scott not letting that music slow down. Dylan Scott, it's What He'll Never Have on Pickle Jar Up All Night.

0: Bailey Zimmerman, man, that guy is on fire. His life is so good right now. But one of the things I love about Bailey is he gives credit where credit is due.
1: In so many ways, I don't even know how to explain it. Like, my life is truly the way it is because of music, people following me, people wanting to be interested in me and my music. It's like such a blessing to get to wake up every day and know that you have a world full of friends and family. It's truly insane.
2: We are Northwest Tennessee's Froggy. Credit, credit.

0: It's Pickle Jar Up All Night. We're coming to you from Nashville, Tennessee, Music City, as we like to call it. But we know you're listening all across the country. We'd love to know where you're listening from. Give us a call, 615-690-0000. Leave us a message with your name and where you're calling from, 615-690-0000. 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
1: News. I'm Ted Linder. President Trump reacting after a wave of high-profile artists withdrew from Freedom 250's Great American State Fair. Fox's Alexandria Hoff with more.
2: Freedom 250 announced President Trump will personally kick off this historic celebration. Then the president pushed the idea of canceling performances altogether, stating, "We should have a giant Make America Great Again rally for 250 instead of having overpriced singers."
1: Martina McBride and Poison frontman Bret Michaels among those who canceled. Russia's attacked Ukraine's

0: Capital with a barrage of missiles and drones overnight, killing at least 11 people and trapping many others. Over 50 people have been injured. And the Kilauea volcano in Hawaii erupting again. The summit slowly began to ooze lava over the weekend, the 48th time it's erupted. The eruption has produced plumes of smoke reaching 24,000 feet above sea level. 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
5: We are Northwest Tennessee's Froggy.

It's Pickle Jar Up All Night. On the way, we got Matt Cooper. He is going to be coming by the studio in a couple weeks. Yes. Can't wait to interview him. We also have Eric Church on the way. Right now, it is Zach John King. This is Get to Drink It, Pickle Jar Up All Night.

0: Matt Cooper. I love his voice. Very different sound for the music and the voice. And hey, we want to say congratulations to Matt. He just got married.
1: He did.
0: Yes. He and Karis, I think, is how she pronounces her name.
2: Right.
0: She's now Karis Cooper. And as I mentioned a moment ago, Matt's going to be coming by the studio in a couple weeks. So we'll get all the update from him then.
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Thomas Rhett, Jordan Davis, Ain't a Bad Life. It's Pickle Jar up all night. Jason Aldean, Songs About Us tour starts off in July, runs all the way through the end of September. He's got Chase Matthew, Mackenzie Carpenter out with him. Here he is now. It's Don't Tell on Me. It's Pickle Jar up all night.

0: Kane Brown's backseat driver right there. Speaking of driving, you know when you have teenagers and they get their license? Yes. I mean, it's just terrifying. But you always worry about other kids wanting to party and drive. And you know how very often his parents were like, look, if you need help, if you need a ride, like, I won't ask any questions.
1: Call me.
0: Just call me. It can be really hard as a parent to stick to the whole don't ask any questions. Like, were you good at that?
2: I was. He only called once.
0: Okay.
2: And he was with somebody that had been drinking, and he asked me to come get him.
0: Yeah.
2: And I praised him for that. But no, we didn't get put in a car situation, but he said, I got out, and he says, and he had been drinking. He did admit, you know, and I was like, okay, listen, I'm not thrilled about that, underage drinking, but the fact that you called me and you felt like you could, then we're okay, but let's try not to make a habit of that.
0: Yeah, and if you had flipped out, though, he might have started hiding stuff from you. That's the whole thing.
2: That's what I was scared of.
0: It's that fine line between knowing what's going on in your kid's life, but also knowing that if you totally overreact to everything, they're just going to start hiding stuff.
2: Yeah.
0: It's a tricky balance.
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1: I ain't coming to your house.

0: Pickle Jar up all night. It's Katie and Scott. So his tour just ended. Now, if you recall, what was maybe a month or so ago, he said that they're going to get married, but they're going to sneak away and go do it.
1: Oh.
0: So maybe they're already married. But yes, I got a chance to meet his fiance. Very, very lovely lady. But you can kind of tell they both, you know, hang out outside and eat pine cones and talk to the squirrels and stuff.
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Pickle Jar up all night. Yep, we've been up all night. It's time for Scott and I to get some shut eye, but we sure appreciate you keeping us company tonight. If you're just waking up, go out and make it a great day. Be nice to people. Be nice to yourself. We are all in this together. We will be back here again with you tomorrow night. It's Move On Now from Kevin Powers and Shaboozy.

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1: News. I'm Sue Guzman. President Trump says Israel and Hezbollah have agreed to dial back fighting.
2: In a post on Truth Social, Trump writes he had a productive call with Israeli Prime Minister Benjamin Netanyahu and a very good call with Hezbollah. And they agreed that all shooting will stop, that Israel will not attack them, and they will not attack Israel.
1: Fox's Lucas Thomas in. A last ceasefire between Israel and Hezbollah was agreed to in April. Brooklyn man who threatened to kill an ICE agent and their family now facing federal charges. Borders are tough. Tom Homan tells Fox's Hannity the Justice Department has a zero-tolerance policy for violence.
3: One of our officers got bitten. Another officer got severely injured. I mean, they were attacking our ICE officers because the local and the state law enforcement wouldn't even respond to help us. Now, we got state and local doing their job.
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1: We are Northwest Tennessee's Froggy.

Happy Tuesday. Scott Gaines checking in. All right, here's what I got. Alexandra Kay, Straight for the Heart's on the way. Keith Urban here in a second. And Russell Dickerson gets us going. His biggest song to date. It's Happened to Me. And good morning.

0: Alexandra Kay. That is called Straight for the Heart. This is kind of sad. So when you go to a tattoo artist, I would think you would want to see the sketch before they put it on your body. Typically, they'll do one, and then they will, you know, attach kind of like a stencil to you so you can see what it looks like. Let me give you a little background. So there was a Swedish mom thought it'd be sweet to get her children's names tattooed on her arm. Well, the artist misspelled her son's Kevin, and he actually spelled it Kelvin. So the choice was to either fix the tattoo or legally change her son's name. Fair enough, she changed her son's name to Kelvin. Now, they don't say how old he is, but could you imagine you're called Kevin your entire life? Well, Mom messed up her arm, so now I'm Kelvin.
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0: Low cash, that is wrong. Hearts, do you watch Euphoria? I guess people were very shocked by the way it ended. So Euphoria season 3 finale. Now, we all knew the series was ending, and even the creator came out and said, hey, look, here's what's going to happen. Three major characters are going to die in the series wrap. So we all knew it was coming. Everybody acts all shocked. It's like if you remotely followed the storyline, and I wasn't even a deep follower. I just kind of knew what was going on and would peek in here and there. I saw that coming.
1: We are Northwest Tennessee's Froggy.
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0: Isn't that beautiful? Brand new music from Tyler Hubbard that is called Land. And I think the way that it's written, it really tells a really beautiful story.
1: Really, it's about overcoming obstacles in life. It's about how you handle curveballs, if you will, and hurdles and speed bumps and all the things along the way. And, you know, it also talks about celebrating the good things in life and the successes. But it's really, I think what makes a man is how you handle and how you overcome the hard, difficult seasons of life.
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1: Fox News, I'm CJ Papa. Primary Tuesday for six states, including New Jersey, where the polls are open, and in California.
2: California's governor's race candidates include Democrats Javier Becerra and Tom Steyer, and Republican Steve Hilton. All candidates there appear on a single ballot. The top two finishers, regardless of the party, move on to the November general election. And Los Angeles's mayoral race is heating up between Spencer Pratt, Nithya Raman, and Karen Bass. It's a tight race.
1: That's Fox's Alex Hogan. In that mayor's race, if one of the candidates receives more than 50% of the vote, they win the race outright, and there's no runoff in November. President Trump isn't buying a claim by Iranian state media that Tehran suspended talks with the U.S., telling ABC News a potential deal to reopen the Strait of Hormuz and extend a ceasefire could happen over the next week. Gas dropping overnight, now down 20 cents since last Tuesday. 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

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And I'm sure one of your friends is about to come over here, 'cause she's supposed to save you from random guys that talk too much.

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How you doing? It's Scott Gaines. Thanks for hanging. Morgan Wallen's Don't We is on the way. Tim McGraw here in just a second. And brand spanking new Luke Combs. This guy cannot get it wrong. And I'm not upset about it. It's

0: So we all saw Morgan tip his keyboard over. Oh, it was on Friday in Denver. So we've been talking about that, and it really has gotten a ton of press because, okay, we don't really know what happened. Couldn't tell if he couldn't hear the piano or the piano was cutting out in his ears. But anyway, he just got up and started singing a cappella. Then as he was leaving, after the song was over, he tipped the piano over, well, the keyboard. And basically, that's what got all the news attention. Here's what you probably don't know. Somebody on that tour, whether it be a sound guy, instrumentation guy, is without a job because of that.
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0: Luke Bryan, Country and She Knows It. I'm not sure if you heard this story. There was a YouTuber that was trying to pull a stunt off at Cedar Point and basically ended up getting himself banned. All right, let me just tell you the story. Alan Farrell ate McDonald's McNuggets on a coaster. Now, here's one of the things. He was filming, well, they were filming him, stuffing 10-piece box McNuggets in his pants. But here's the thing. He ate 7 of the 10 while on the coaster. Now, Six Flags owns Cedar Point, and, of course, the stunt violates the rules of the park. And, of course, this would be what the spokesperson would say. Safety is our main cornerstone of our business, and we have zero tolerance for inappropriate and unsafe behavior. I think probably the biggest thing they should be worried about is him getting on one of those roller coasters and him choking. I think that's a big hazard. But, of course, now he's managed to get himself, and I quote, banned from Six Flags parks all over the United States for life. All over McNuggets.
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0: so. Dan and Shay, that is Say So. They know this song is speaking to people just based on the notes and the letters and everything that they're getting. And literally, listening to the words, how can you not identify?
1: There's been times in our career where, you know, it hasn't always been like that. We've had a lot of special songs that are truly personal to us. And we've had a lot of songs that, you know, I didn't necessarily connect with personally, and that's okay too. But I think there's something different when you have a song that has a message like this that you feel like, man, I can't wait to get this out to the people. And, you know, we kind of had that with Bigger Houses. I always felt that way on stage singing that song because I knew it was a message that people needed to hear and we needed to hear first and foremost. And I feel that way about Say So as well. This was a message that all of us need to hear and us first, really.
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1: News. I'm Gianna Gelosi. It's primary day in six states today. All eyes are on California, where President Trump endorsed conservative commentator Steve Hilton for governor.
2: There are more than 60 hopefuls in the governor's race, including Hilton and fellow Republican Riverside County Sheriff Chad Bianco, and Democrats, including billionaire Tom Steyer, former Congresswoman Katie Porter, and former Health and Human Services Secretary Javier Becerra.
1: That's Fox's Kristen Goodwin. President Trump was able to de-escalate the ongoing conflicts between Israel and Hezbollah, getting on the phone with both sides. The call with the prime minister was reportedly heated.
3: Axios reports the call between Trump and Netanyahu was tense, saying in a piece posted yesterday, quote, summarizing Trump's remarks to Netanyahu, the U.S. official said, "You're effing crazy. You'd be in prison if it weren't for me. I'm saving your A."
1: That is Fox's Trey Yingst reporting from Tel Aviv. 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
6: This is Northwest Tennessee's Froggy.

Number one song for Jordan Davis this week. It's Turn This Truck Around. Good morning. It's Scott Gaines. Happy Tuesday. Lauren Elena, Chase Matthew on the way. And Blake Shelton gets us going. It's Stay Country or Die Tryin'.

0: Lauren Elena, Chase Matthew, that's all my exes. Chase had to go on his Instagram. Now, you know for a fact that there are people that pose as artists, and they'll jump into your DMs and say, oh, I'm setting up this private page for just my fans. No, they're not. And if any artist, 100%, if any artist ever asks you for money, it's fake. Just erase them, block them, get rid of them. This has happened to Chase Matthew, I guess, recently. Somebody was asking for money. He was supposedly, they were saying he was creating a fan club that you had to buy your way in for, you getting these fan cards. It's all fake. And it's not real. And the only way that you get any sort of contact with them is through their social media. And they're not going to DM you. I can promise you they're not going to DM you.
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5: 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Monday's results from the Women's College World Series in Oklahoma City. Texas down Tennessee 5-2 and 4-0. And Texas Tech defeated Alabama 5-4 and 2-0. The Women's College World Series Championship Series begins on Wednesday night at 7 on ESPN as a rematch of last year's championship series between the defending champion Texas and Texas Tech. Championship Series, the best of three format. College baseball super regionals are this weekend. Mississippi State will be at Georgia, Southern California at North Carolina, Oregon at Texas, St. John's at Alabama, Oklahoma will be at Kansas, Little Rock at Troy, Cal Poly at West Virginia, and Ole Miss at Auburn. There were two big trades in the NFL on Monday as the Cleveland Browns traded two-time Defensive Player of the Year, Myles Garrett, to the Rams for edge rusher Jared Verse and draft picks. New England Patriots picked up former Titan wide receiver A.J. Brown from the Philadelphia Eagles for future draft picks. In the majors on Monday, Texas down St. Louis 2-1, the Royals over the Reds 9-2, all Milwaukee over the Giants 16-2, and Arizona down the Dodgers 4-1. Cardinals play the Texas Rangers in game two of their three-game midweek series tonight at 6:45 at Busch Stadium. Dustin May, who's 3-6, will take the mound for the Redbirds. Nathan Eovaldi, who's 5-6, will pitch for the Rangers. Other games of interest in the majors today have Cleveland at the Yankees, Kansas City at Cincinnati, Toronto at Atlanta, San Francisco at Milwaukee, Pittsburgh at Houston, the A's at the Cubs, the Dodgers at Arizona. Current leaders in the divisions have Tampa Bay, Cleveland, and Seattle leading in the American League, while the Braves, Brewers, and Dodgers have the top spots in the National League. NBA Finals begin on Wednesday night in San Antonio. The Spurs will host the New York Knicks in Game 1 of their best-of-seven series. ABC will carry the game with a tip-off set for 7:30. Knicks are making their first appearance in the finals since 1999, while the Spurs' last finals berth was 2014. Carolina Hurricanes and the Vegas Golden Knights play Game 1 of the Stanley Cup Championship Series tonight in Raleigh at 7 o'clock on ABC. Hurricanes won the Cup in 2006, while the Golden Knights won their only Cup in 2023. In the WNBA on Monday night, Dallas over Seattle 79-56, Minnesota down Phoenix 111-77. Tonight's WNBA action as Connecticut at Atlanta, Chicago at Washington, Portland will be at Golden State, and Las Vegas at Los Angeles. I'm Robin Francis on the Sports 731 Network.
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Speaking of the coast, remember Five from Beach, you and me. That sunset, cliffs by the sea, and the night rolled in. And you still talk about that moon that I can't recall, but God, I

Well, the big news yesterday, if you are a Taylor Swift fan, she actually has a song in Toy Story 5. That song will be available on June 5th. And she even said, listen, I've watched every one of these. She saw the very first one when she was 5 years old. That tells you how long this franchise has been going. But the movie hits theaters on June 19th. The name of the song is called I Knew It, I Knew You by Taylor Swift. And, of course, that'll be in Toy Story 5. And, yes, we're all excited to hear it. Looking to take.

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2: Kenton area weather, mostly sunny today with a high of about 82 and a northeast wind at 5 to 15. Clear tonight, the overnight low of 58 and a northeast wind at 5 to 10. Sunny on Wednesday with a midweek high of 82 and an east wind at 5. Clear Wednesday night with a low 60. Thursday sunshine with a high of 82 and Friday sunny with a high of 85.
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0: enough.
1: John Party, that is boots off. Nicolas Cage, if you recall, the story went around. He has a son named Kal-El. Now, that was also a name in Superman. Now, he swears he didn't name his son from Superman. It's actually Hebrew, and it means the voice of God. So that's where he got the name. I guess that all started because he is a big comic book fan. And, of course, he's in the Spider-Man movies right now. And he just said that it's just kind of the mix-up. Because, I mean, granted, it is a very unique example of using Kal-El. But, yeah, I mean, come on. Just admit it. That's what you did.
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1: Fox News, I'm CJ Papa. President Trump insists talks continue with Iran, though that country says they're suspended. Meanwhile,
2: the president said on Truth Social, I had a conversation with Bibi Netanyahu today asking him not to go into a major raid of Beirut, Lebanon. He turned his troops around. Thank you, Bibi. I also had a conversation with representatives of the leaders of Hezbollah, and they agreed to stop shooting at Israel and its soldiers. Likewise, Israel agreed to stop shooting at them.
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3: State Representative Josh Turek and State Senator Zach Walls are competing in the Democratic primary for the U.S. Senate seat being vacated by incumbent Republican Joni Ernst.
1: That's Fox's Alex Hogan. The winner takes on presumptive Republican nominee Congresswoman Ashley Hinson. 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

0: Jerry, I didn't know you whistled.
1: Oh, yeah. I've been whistling ever since we celebrate our first anniversary at Jerry Ward Autoplex in Union City. That was 11 years ago.
0: Let me hear you whistle again. Jerry, that's cool. Do another. Wow, that's beautiful. Got any more?
1: Oh, yeah. I really get going when I'm on Jerry Ward Autoplex lot. 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
0: What's happy sound like? Y'all come say hello to the whistler, Jerry Ward.
1: And remember, at Jerry Ward Autoplex, don't dream it, drive it.
0: Got one more?
2: Kenton area weather, mostly sunny today with a high of about 82 and a northeast wind at 5 to 15. Clear tonight, the overnight low 58 and a northeast wind at 5 to 10. Sunny on Wednesday with a midweek high of 82 and an east wind at 5. Clear Wednesday night with a low 60. Thursday sunshine with a high of 82 and Friday sunny with a high of 85.
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Megan Maroney, that is Beautiful Things. And speaking of, that's you I'm talking about. I hope you have a fantastic day. Let's get out and attack that day. John Morgan's Kid Myself is on the way. Montgomery Gentry here in a second. And Parker McCollum gets us started. It's What Kind of Man?

0: John Morgan, that is kid myself. Listen to this. A study has proven 82% of pet owners would pick their pet over a relationship. I can safely say I have been put in this situation. I had a girlfriend at the time. Now, I've always had dogs through all my, even into college, I even had a dog. But I would say most of my adult life, I've always had dogs. And I was dating a girl, and she was like, every time I come over here, I get dog hair on me. I was like, cool. He lives here, and this is his house. And she goes, don't you get tired of having dog hair on me? No, that's just little signs of love. And basically, she just would not let it go. Can he go outside? Can he be outside when I'm over here? No, he can't. And eventually, it just got to the point where I was going, listen, I'm going to have to pick, and I'm going to need you to go because it's just not working. And she was mean to him, too. He recognized it and knew, and yeah, she was just awful. So, yeah, nothing more came of that. And it was only about a month and a half, a couple months of a relationship. But, oh, yeah, I'll pick the dog every time.
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2: This is the Sports 731 Network Sports Update. Monday's results from the Women's College World Series in Oklahoma City. Texas down Tennessee 5-2 and 4-0. And Texas Tech defeated Alabama 5-4 and 2-0. The Women's College World Series Championship Series begins on Wednesday night at 7 on ESPN as a rematch of last year's championship series between the defending champion Texas and Texas Tech. Championship Series is a best-of-three format. College baseball super regionals are this weekend. Mississippi State will be at Georgia, Southern California at North Carolina, Oregon at Texas, St. John's at Alabama, Oklahoma will be at Kansas, Little Rock at Troy, Cal Poly at West Virginia, and Ole Miss at Auburn. There were two big trades in the NFL on Monday as the Cleveland Browns traded two-time Defensive Player of the Year, Myles Garrett, to the Rams for edge rusher Jared Verse and draft picks. New England Patriots picked up former Titan wide receiver A.J. Brown from the Philadelphia Eagles for future draft picks. In the majors on Monday, Texas down St. Louis 2-1, the Royals over the Reds 9-2, all Milwaukee over the Giants 16-2, and Arizona down the Dodgers 4-1. Cardinals play the Texas Rangers in game two of their three-game midweek series tonight at 6:45 at Busch Stadium. Dustin May, who's 3-6, will take the mound for the Redbirds. Nathan Eovaldi, who's 5-6, will pitch for the Rangers. Other games of interest in the majors today have Cleveland at the Yankees, Kansas City at Cincinnati, Toronto at Atlanta, San Francisco at Milwaukee, Pittsburgh at Houston, the A's at the Cubs, the Dodgers at Arizona. Current leaders in the divisions have Tampa Bay, Cleveland, and Seattle leading in the American League, while the Braves, Brewers, and Dodgers have the top spots in the National League. NBA Finals began on Wednesday night in San Antonio. The Spurs will host the New York Knicks in Game 1 of their best-of-seven series. ABC will carry the game with a tip-off set for 7:30. Knicks are making their first appearance in the finals since 1999, while the Spurs' last finals berth was 2014. Carolina Hurricanes and the Vegas Golden Knights play Game 1 of the Stanley Cup Championship Series tonight in Raleigh at 7 o'clock on ABC. Hurricanes won the Cup in 2006, while the Golden Knights won their only Cup in 2023. In the WNBA on Monday night, Dallas over Seattle 79-56, Minnesota down Phoenix 111-77. Tonight's WNBA action is Connecticut at Atlanta, Chicago at Washington, Portland will be at Golden State, and Las Vegas at Los Angeles. I'm Robin Francis on the Sports 731 Network.
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Zach Topaz, South of Sanity. 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All right. And I already have problems with it. Okay. Number five, vanilla. Number three.

0: Need a moment just to unwind and enjoy yourself? Check out the Hawk's Nest Sports Venue at 105 Church Street in Martin. That's the Hawk's Nest Sports Venue in Martin on Facebook at the Hawk's Nest.
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0: Kenton area weather, mostly sunny today with a high of about 82 and a northeast wind at 5 to 15. Clear tonight, the overnight low 58 and a northeast wind at 5 to 10. Sunny on Wednesday with a midweek high of 82 and an east wind at 5. Clear Wednesday night with a low 60. Thursday sunshine with a high of 82 and Friday sunny with a high of 85.
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0: look moving on. I'm still mad about the ice cream list and how Neapolitan made it on there, because now I'm reliving all of that childhood trauma of, you know, grandma going, I got the kids ice cream. No, you didn't. You got nasty ice cream. No, good ice cream would be letting us pick what we want. Oh, I'm okay. I'm going to have to go visit my therapist. All right. Happy Tuesday, everybody. Let's make a point to get back together here tomorrow, shall we?
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1: News. I'm Chris Foster. There are primary elections in six states today.
2: Here in California, voters will decide who's going to replace termed out Governor Gavin Newsom and, of course, the next mayor in L.A., the current mayor, Democrat Karen Bass, fighting to keep her job.
1: Fox has Matt Finn, the top two candidates in California primaries, regardless of party, advance to the general election. The Justice Department says it'll stop work on a $1.8 billion anti-weaponization payout fund set up after President Trump settled a lawsuit with the IRS.
3: Last week, a federal judge in Virginia ruled the fund must be paused while she sorted through legal issues. The DOJ posting this fund was open to anybody who was so weaponized, targeted, persecuted, whether they were Democrat, Republican, conservative, independent, or otherwise. The department will abide by the court's ruling.
1: Fox's David Spunt. 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
4: Kenton area weather, mostly sunny today with a high of about 82 and a northeast wind at 5 to 15. Clear tonight, the overnight low 58 and a northeast wind at 5 to 10. Sunny on Wednesday with a midweek high of 82 and an east wind at 5. Clear Wednesday night with a low 60. Thursday sunshine with a high of 82 and Friday sunny with a high of 85. Froggy.
5: Let's go, girls.

We will get a new album from Luke Bryan titled Signs. That'll be released September 18th. Froggy. And here is Luke along with George Burge with Ride, Ride, Ride.

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5: This is the Sports 731 Network Sports Update. Monday's results from the Women's College World Series in Oklahoma City. Texas down Tennessee 5-2 and 4-0. And Texas Tech defeated Alabama 5-4 and 2-0. The Women's College World Series Championship Series begins on Wednesday night at 7 on ESPN as a rematch of last year's championship series between the defending champion Texas and Texas Tech. Championship Series is a best of three format. College baseball super regionals are this weekend. Mississippi State will be at Georgia, Southern California at North Carolina, Oregon at Texas, St. John's at Alabama, Oklahoma will be at Kansas, Little Rock at Troy, Cal Poly at West Virginia, and Ole Miss at Auburn. There were two big trades in the NFL on Monday as the Cleveland Browns traded two-time Defensive Player of the Year, Myles Garrett, to the Rams for edge rusher Jared Verse and draft picks. New England Patriots picked up former Titan wide receiver A.J. Brown from the Philadelphia Eagles for future draft picks. In the majors on Monday, Texas down St. Louis 2-1, the Royals over the Reds 9-2, all Milwaukee over the Giants 16-2, and Arizona down the Dodgers 4-1. Cardinals play the Texas Rangers in game two of their three-game midweek series tonight at 6:45 at Busch Stadium. Dustin May, who's 3-6, will take the mound for the Redbirds. Nathan Eovaldi, who's 5-6,

0: will pitch for the Rangers. Other games of interest in the majors today: Cleveland at the Yankees, Kansas City at Cincinnati, Toronto at Atlanta, San Francisco at Milwaukee, Pittsburgh at Houston, the A's at the Cubs, the Dodgers at Arizona. Current leaders in the divisions have Tampa Bay, Cleveland, and Seattle leading in the American League, while the Braves, Brewers, and Dodgers have the top spots in the National League. NBA Finals begin on Wednesday night in San Antonio. The Spurs will host the New York Knicks in Game 1 of their best-of-seven series. ABC will carry the game with the tip-off set for 7:30. Knicks are making their first appearance in the finals since 1999, while the Spurs' last finals berth was 2014. Carolina Hurricanes and the Vegas Golden Knights play Game 1 of the Stanley Cup Championship Series tonight in Raleigh at 7 o'clock on ABC. Hurricanes won the Cup in 2006, while the Golden Knights won their only Cup in 2023. In the WNBA on Monday night, Dallas over Seattle 79-56. Minnesota down Phoenix 111-77. Tonight's WNBA action is Connecticut at Atlanta, Chicago at Washington, Portland will be at Golden State, and Las Vegas at Los Angeles. I'm Robin Francis on the Sports 731 Network.
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0: It's MacArthur from Hardy featuring Eric Church, Morgan Wallen, and Tim McGraw. What shall we celebrate today? A list of those out of the ordinary holidays, but still, this today is a reason you might want to push it with the boss because today is National Leave the Office Early Day. So if you are working in an office, yeah, try it. You know, I mean, you want to celebrate all holidays, right? It's also International Volkswagen Day. A Volkswagen bus, I should make that clear, the bus day. It is also National Bubba Day, so if you or someone you know is named Bubba, give him a little extra love today. It's also I Love My Dentist Day. And when it comes to food, it's National Rotisserie Chicken as well as Rocky Road Day. So enjoy. On the way, we've got more music. We're going to hear from Jason Aldean, Luke Combs, as well as Ashley Cook. That and more coming up.
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3: Kenton area weather, mostly sunny today with a high of about 82 and a northeast wind at 5 to 15. Clear tonight, the overnight low 58 and a northeast wind at 5 to 10. Sunny on Wednesday with a midweek high of 82 and an east wind at 5. Clear Wednesday night with a low 60. Thursday sunshine with a high of 82 and Friday sunny with a high of 85.
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0: It's Ashley Cook with The Hell You Are. We've got a new Guinness Book of World Records, right? This is all about Route 66 Capitol Cruise. It happened over the weekend. It's the Classic Car Centennial Parade in Tulsa. Not only did they celebrate 100th anniversary of the iconic roadway, but they also, like I said, hold the Guinness World Record now for the largest parade of classic cars. There were 3,596 of them, leaving the previous record of 1,105 in the dust. Drivers from 42 states took part, Canada and France also in there, and apparently there were no mechanical problems. That were reported as of yet. So I think it was a great event, and I'm sure a sight to see. I'm going to have to do some searching to see if I can see any photos from that, because I am a fan of those classic cars. They're so pretty. Riley Green is up next with Change My Mind.
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0: News. I'm CJ Pop with the Golden State primary underway. President Trump on Truth Social calling on Californians to vote for Republican Steve Hilton for governor, saying we will make California great again. The top two vote getters move on to the November election. Fox's Matt Finn has more on the L.A. mayor's race.
1: Some key issues, the open air drug use across town, homeless encampments, and the historic fires that happened under Karen Bass's watch.
0: Incumbent Democrat Karen Bass trying to retain her seat against fellow Democratic City Councilmember Anithya Raman, an outsider Republican and former reality TV star Spencer Pratt. And

0: President Donald Trump turns to the Federal Housing Finance Director, Bill Pulte, to become the acting director of national intelligence, replacing Tulsi Gabbard, who stepped down last month after revealing her husband's cancer diagnosis. 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
17: Kenton area weather, mostly sunny today with a high of about 82 and a northeast wind at 5 to 15. Clear tonight, the overnight low 58 and a northeast wind at 5 to 10. Sunny on Wednesday with a midweek high of 82 and an east wind at 5. Clear Wednesday night with a low 60. Thursday sunshine with a high of 82 and Friday sunny with a high of 85.
18: Hey, Northwest Tennessee, thanks for feeling froggy.

Shaboozey will be taking part in some of the fun festivities for the CMA Fest later this week. He'll be performing at Blake Shelton's Honky Tonk on Saturday night. Here's a bar song, Tipsy.

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0: Boston from Stella Lefty. And Stella will be performing part of the CMA Fest, one of the free shows that you can enjoy, the Billboard Country Live event out at Category 10. So she will be taking the stage along with Ashley Cook, Priscilla Block, and Tucker Wetmore, Alana Springsteen, Alexandra Kay, Braxton Keith, Caitlin Butts, and Something Out West on Friday. So you can find out more. You can head on over to live.billboard.country and see if there are any more tickets left to RSVP with. So that's just part of the CMA Fest going on later this week. Can you believe it? Oh my gosh, one of these days, always on my bucket list. And what's funny is I will actually be driving through Nashville over the next couple of days, but I don't get to stay. I'm so bummed out. But maybe next year. Cody Johnson is up next with the fall.
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0: That was Low Cash with Wrong Hearts, a song that's reminiscent of those 90s classics by Garth Brooks and Rascal Flatts when it comes to love, according to Preston and Chris, who helped co-write the song.
1: The song is basically a journey to find the right one. I mean, you're going to go through lots of stuff. There's a lot of things.
2: Broken hearts.
1: Some ex-girlfriends. I'm like, oh, man, it's horrible.
2: You're going to find some ex-girlfriends.
1: Yeah, glad that didn't work out. You know, but it's almost like the Garth Brooks song, you know, God's Greatest Gift or Unanswered Prayers.
2: Yeah.
1: And it's kind of like that.
2: Bless the broken road. You know, that kind of a sentiment.
1: Led the way to here we are today.
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1: News. I'm Chris Foster. Six states hold primaries today. In California, Republican Steve Hilton's fighting to be one of the top two candidates in the governor's race that advanced to the general election.
2: We've got the chance to seriously change California, to get us off the track of this insane policy agenda we've had now for 16 years of the Democrats running everything.
1: Hilton on Fox Business. Israel and Hezbollah militants in Lebanon launched new strikes after President Trump announced an agreement to de-escalate attacks.
3: A father and his two children are said to be among the dead after an Israeli drone hit a car in Lebanon's south. President Donald Trump said he had spoken to both sides and they agreed that all shooting will stop.
1: Fox's Jonathan Savage. The president names federal housing finance official Bill Pulte as acting director of national intelligence as well. 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
8: Kenton area weather, mostly sunny today with a high of about 82 and a northeast wind at 5 to 15. Clear tonight, the overnight low 58 and a northeast wind at 5 to 10. Sunny on Wednesday with a midweek high of 82 and an east wind at 5. Clear Wednesday night with a low 60. Thursday sunshine with a high of 82 and Friday sunny with a high of 85.
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in case you are keeping track, we are getting closer and closer to the official start of summer, which comes around June 21st. 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

0: Chesney with Carry On, and they do. They continue to get our mail to us. And got to give it up, a little extra love today for postal workers, because over the last year, 2025, they suffered over 5,200 dog attacks. That's awful across the country. They're more common in some places, of course. They released their whole list of the cities and states where dog bites and incidents happened most last year. And taking the lead, Los Angeles, with more than 70 dog bites. But California had more than any other state as well. So USPS, you can find out more if you head on over their site if you want to get more statistics on those bites. So giving them a little extra love today. On the way, we've got Ella Langley and Morgan Wallen together with I Can't Love You Anymore.
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0: It's Bailey Zimmerman with Chevy Silverado. I'm Sherry Farmer with your random stat of the day, and it's about vacations. This is according to a recent survey by travel insurance firm Travel Guard. All right, they found that, you know, dream vacations, we've all got them, right? But, of course, they don't always end up a dream, right? Some a little bit of a nightmare. But they found that over 9 in 10 travelers regret at least one of those trips that they have made. And they also found the most common reason for travel regret is, you know, the things going wrong, like, you know, illness, cancellations. These things happen, right? So the one place, though, that travelers regret the most is Sin City. Yeah, Las Vegas. And I have a feeling if we dug a little deeper into this survey that it's probably because they, you know, obviously lost some money in Vegas or did some naughty things. I mean, it's Sin City for a reason, right? But hopefully that survey will make you feel a little bit better if you've had some vacations gone wrong. Dustin Lynch and Mackenzie Porter are next with Thinking About You.
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That is Gary from Stephen Wilson Jr. Serena Williams is headed back to the tennis court. Yeah, after almost 4 years. Apparently, she has indeed accepted a wild card invitation to play doubles in the HSBC Championships at the Queen's Club in London. So that's going to be taking place next week. So not that age is a factor, but, you know, I guess in sports it definitely is. But she's now 44, and like I said, she'd taken time off. But she's a 23-time Grand

0: Slam winner. Okay, so I have a feeling she's going to do just fine. So we'll see where she goes with that. So be on the lookout for Serena Williams making a comeback next week. Luke Combs is up next with Be By You.
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6: 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It was 11 years ago.
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1: Jalosi, it is primary day in six states today, and it comes as a federal judge in Boston is hearing arguments on new mail-in voting rules and whether states have to comply.
2: Several Democratic-led states in

0: Voting rights groups are challenging an executive order from President Trump requiring the federal government to compile a list of confirmed U.S. citizens eligible to vote in each state. The measure would also limit the Postal Service to deliver ballots to voters on each state's approved mail-in ballot list.
1: That's Fox's Jared Halpern at the White House. President Trump hoping to restart peace talks with Iran after another outbreak of violence in the Middle East.
2: Complicating things right now, obviously, the recent attacks in Kuwait, but also these back-and-forth strikes between Israel and Hezbollah and Lebanon. Now, at the moment, Iran has yet to respond to the latest proposal that was sent to Tehran by the U.S.
1: Fox's Jeff Paul. 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
4: Kenton area weather, all sunshine this afternoon with a high of 82 and a northeast wind at 5 to 15. Clear tonight, the overnight low 58 and a northeast wind at 5 to 10. Sunny on Wednesday with a midweek high of 82 and an east wind at 5. Clear Wednesday night with a low 60. Thursday sunshine with a high of 82 and Friday sunny with a high of 85.
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This Friday, Luke Bryan will be taking part in the Carolina Country Music Fest in Myrtle Beach, and then he'll get back to his tour June 11th in Fort Worth, Texas. And this is the lead radio single from his new album, Signs, which comes out September 18th.

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1: You'll hear new country and new artist interviews.
0: And artist news. Yeah, it's kind of a big deal. You see what I did there?
1: Yeah. We've talked about this.

0: That is Jason Aldean with Don't Tell On Me, a song that's very exciting, right? It is a milestone for him. It's his 50th entry on the Billboard Country Airplay chart. So what does he think about it?
1: This is one of my favorite songs. This is, you know, one of those songs where this guy's just kind of basically talking to his heart and saying, you know, listen, you know it and I know it. I'm a mess. You're broken. But just like, don't let the cat out of the bag. Don't let anybody know that this has happened. Like, you're the

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0: All My Exes, that is Lauren Elena along with Chase Matthew. Happy birthday if today is your special day. Some of those celebrities you get to share your day with include Stacey Keach from Blue Bloods. He is 85. Jerry Mathers, the Beaver from Leave It to Beaver. He's now 78. Butch Patrick turning 73 today. He was Eddie on The Monsters. Comedian Dana Carvey is 71 today. Wayne Brady, 54. Wentworth Miller from the TV show Prison Break. Oh, I love that show. Also part of Legends of Tomorrow. He's now 54. Zachary Quinto, Spock from the latest Star Trek movies. He's 49. And Justin Long is now 48. You know him best. He was in those Mac versus PC commercials. Yeah, so he's 48. So there you have it. Folks you get to share your birthday with. Have a good one. Post Malone and Morgan Wallen are together next with I Had Some Help.
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2: Credit.

Zalexandra K was straight for the hearts. And this is fun. If your name is Reese, or if you know someone whose name's Reese, please pass this along, because they could score free Snickers for a year. Okay? It doesn't have to be spelled exactly the same either, but you can get these delicious goodies, right? And let's face it, everything, the cost of everything, snacks, everything's gone up. So, I mean, this would be even more.

0: awesome, right? But you got to do this before June 11th. You need to sign an online pledge to promote Snickers, you know, with your name, Reese. So it's kind of fun. So just head on over to the Snickers website. You can just do a search on that. And, you know, if your name's Reese, you could end up winning a year's supply of Snickers peanut butter products. So why not give it a whirl? The first 100 eligible entrants will receive special rewards as well. So check that out. Josh Ross is next.
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1: Fox News, I'm Chris Foster. President Trump names federal housing finance official Bill Pulte acting director of national intelligence. He's pursued mortgage fraud cases against Trump opponents, top Senate Democrat Chuck Schumer.
2: A guy who can file such baseless, political, and outrageous charges against political office holders he doesn't like can't be entrusted to protect our national security.
1: The president says William has deep experience managing the most sensitive matters in America, the safety and soundness of the markets. Secretary of State Marco Rubio tells the Senate Foreign Relations Committee an Iran peace deal could happen any time, with condition number one being reopen the Strait of Hormuz.
3: And reopening the straits means the following. Ships can sail through international waters the way they can do through other choke points around the world without being fired upon, without paying a toll.
1: State media in Iran says Iran stopped communicating with mediators. 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
1: Kenton area weather, all sunshine this afternoon with a high of 82 and a northeast wind at 5 to 15. Clear tonight, the overnight low of 58 and a northeast wind at 5 to 10. Sunny on Wednesday with a midweek high of 82 and an east wind at 5. Clear Wednesday night with a low 60. Thursday sunshine with a high of 82 and Friday sunny with a high of 85.
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0: That is John Party with boots off. And the last time you went to the grocery store, perhaps you've noticed that eggs aren't as out of control, okay, when it comes to pricing. But what has now caught up with the high cost of eggs there for a while? It's tomatoes. Yeah, apparently, according to the Huffington Post, the cost of tomatoes have skyrocketed to 40% because most of our supply comes from Mexico. So the blame is, of course, trade policy, extreme weather. But yeah, think about that. Next time you look at the grocery store, if you buy tomatoes, I'm not a big tomato fan, so I haven't noticed. But 40% increase, that's quite a bit. So if you love tomatoes in your salad, maybe bacon, lettuce, tomato sandwiches, you might want to think about that. Maybe start growing your own tomatoes in the backyard. Riley Green is next, so change my mind.
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0: The countdown is on. Expansion is happening at the Laundry Co. 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

0: That is Dan and Shay with Say So, and you can catch the guys this fall. They're going to be going out on tour. Okay, that all begins September 11th from Noblesville, Indiana. And then they're going to be wrapping up the tour November 7th in Mountain View, California. The tickets are on sale now. And they also have a new album that's going to be coming out before they hit the road. So that's the album's titled Young. And that'll be released August 21st. I'm sure you can pre-order right now if you head on over to their website. And while you're there, you can find out more info about those tickets. Jason Aldean is up next with How Far Does a Goodbye Go?
1: We are Northwest Tennessee's Froggy. Grip it, grip it.

0: That is Zach Top with South of Sanity. I'm Sherry Farmer. Happy Tasty Tuesday. You know, I love sharing with you some of the new items or different items that I've seen while out at the grocery store. Although, they do have a grocery store. I found these little treats at Target, and they're a Joyride. I don't know if you've heard of that candy before, but they have more healthy options when it comes to candy. They call themselves an uncommon candy. And I found a limited time only flavor, which is perfect for the summer if you're headed to the water. Okay, they're deep sea gummies, little chewy candies. They're shaped like fish. They're absolutely adorable, 70% less sugar. I will say that even on the bag, they say that they enlarged the candies to show the amazing taste. Now, the candies don't exactly look like they do on the bag, but nonetheless, they have less sugar. There's about 3 servings per the little bag, 80 calories in 8 pieces. So about 10 calories per piece. And carbs, 27. And the sugar, well, that is 5 grams. So that does seem better than most little candies, but it would be perfect for the summer months. If you're headed to the pool, I mean, the little fishies, so cute. But you can see what I'm talking about. Just head on over to my socials. Look for Sherry Farmer on Facebook, Sherry M. Farmer on Instagram. And if you have a chance, you know, please reach out to me. Love to hear from you if you've found anything new while you have been out and about the grocery store convenient mart. Yeah, love to hear from you. Morgan Wallen is next with Don't We.
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1: I'm John Saucier. President Trump's negotiations between the U.S. and Iran are still ongoing. Testifying before the Senate Foreign Relations Committee with Secretary of State Marco Rubio, he says reopening the Strait of Hormuz is not enough for Iran to get the sanctions relief.
2: Any sanctions relief is condition-based, which means it has to be in return for the reason why those sanctions were put in place in the first place, which is their nuclear program.
1: Iran claims his nuclear program is for peaceful purposes. The Trump administration ramping up the number of medications being offered on its discount drug site. Centers for Medicare and Medicaid Services Administrator Dr. Mehmet Oz, the administration adding 160 more drugs to this website.
3: It means that 4 out of 5 medications that are picked up by Americans going into that same drugstore that I mentioned earlier now have the opportunity to double check that the price they're getting in that drugstore, wherever they're buying it from, is the best price out there.
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1: Kenton area weather, all sunshine this afternoon with a high of 82 and a northeast wind at 5 to 15. Clear tonight, the overnight low 58 and a northeast wind at 5 to 10. Sunny on Wednesday with a midweek high of 82 and an east wind at 5. Clear Wednesday night with a low 60. Thursday sunshine with a high of 82 and Friday sunny with a high of 85.
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0: When he's not on tour and providing us with new music, he is out and about. He is an outdoor kind of guy, hunting and fishing in particular, his thing. Dustin Lynch. And it's easy to love. Lainey Wilson on the way, one of her earliest and also the namesake of her charitable foundation. We'll also bring you Jordan Davis.
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0: song that I boldly predict is going to be a part of our Quit in Time playlist for some time to come. We'll be bellying up to the bar at happy hour with that song on the jukebox. Me and a Beer from Chris Jansen. Kenny Chesney on the way, keeping the beer theme going. Keep it close.
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0: I don't know if I could be a Kane Brown fan anymore. Not because of anything he's done, but because of what he said. Specifically, he doesn't like ranch. What? Who doesn't like ranch? Okay, I'm still a fan. Who's kidding? Blake Shelton on the way. Song originally recorded by George Jones.
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2: 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An Amber Alert has been issued on behalf of the Clarksville Police Department for Tyler Hall. Tyler is a 3-year-old white male, 3 feet 6 inches tall, 40 pounds, with blonde hair and blue eyes. Tyler was last seen on June 2, 2026 in the area of Aurelia Lynn Drive in Clarksville, Tennessee. Tyler was last seen wearing a green dinosaur t-shirt, green shorts, and gray socks. If you have seen Tyler or have information regarding his whereabouts, please contact the Clarksville Police Department at 931-648-0656 or the TBI 1-800-TBI-FI North Bay.
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transmitted at the request of the Tennessee Bureau of Investigation. An Amber Alert has been issued on behalf of the Clarksville Police Department for Tyler Hall. Tyler is a 3-year-old white male, 3 feet 6 inches tall, 40 pounds, with blonde hair and blue eyes. Tyler was last seen on June 2, 2026 in the area of Aurelia Lynn Drive in Clarksville, Tennessee. Tyler was last seen wearing a green dinosaur t-shirt, green shorts, and gray socks. If you have seen Tyler or have information regarding his whereabouts, please contact the Clarksville Police Department at 931-648-0656 or the TBI 1800 TBI FNRFD.

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1: Fox News, I'm Tom Graham. President Trump nominating Bill Pulte to be the next director of national intelligence. Fox's Jackie Heinrich.
2: He's the Federal Housing Finance Agency director. And the choice has drawn some attention, some questions from lawmakers on Capitol Hill, because they are wondering what his credentials are that would put him at the front of the line for that role.
1: Outgoing DNI director Tulsi Gabbard leaving the position at the end of the month. Primary voting underway in California, including Los Angeles, where a Republican candidate is attempting to ultimately unseat incumbent Democrat Mayor Karen Bass.
3: The L.A. mayor's race here in L.A. has exploded with interest as former reality TV star Spencer Pratt has gained popularity. He's also outraised Bass by millions of dollars.
1: Fox's Matt Finn. 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
1: Kenton area weather, all sunshine this afternoon with a high of 82 and a northeast wind at 5 to 15. Clear tonight, the overnight low 58 and a northeast wind at 5 to 10. Sunny on Wednesday with a midweek high of 82 and an east wind at 5. Clear Wednesday night with a low 60. Thursday sunshine with a high of 82 and Friday sunny with a high of 85.
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got the boys back home. Here's Ella Langley with Morgan Wallen. I can't love you anymore on Froggy 99.3 as we play all of your country favorites all afternoon long with me, Vince Frog, till 7 tonight.

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1: Flatland Calvary, that's never coming back. Montgomery Gentry in my town. I Can't Love You Anymore with Ella Langley and Morgan Wallen. Zach John King and John Morgan coming up in just a few minutes as we're playing all of your favorites here on Froggy. Let's find out who's having a birthday. As we look at our local birthday calendar for the second day of June. And we find these folks right here are celebrating today. I want to wish a very happy birthday to these listeners. Shelly Flanagan. Shelly, happy birthday to you. Molly.

0: weekend. Molly, hope you're having a happy day. Devin Mason celebrating today. Devin, happy birthday. Tracy Barker. Tracy, happy birthday to you. Christina Crumble. Christina, hope you're having a happy one. Crystal Mullins. Crystal, happy birthday. Rhonda Stiles. Rhonda, hope you're having a happy one as well. So Rhonda, Crystal, Christina, Tracy, Devin, Molly, and Shelley, happy birthday to all of you from all of us right here at Froggy 99.3.
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3: Jerry, I didn't know you whistled.
4: Oh, yeah. I've been whistling ever since we celebrate our first anniversary at Jerry Ward Autoplex in Union City. 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
3: Let me hear you whistle again. Jerry, that's cool. Do another. Wow, that's beautiful. Got any more?
4: Oh, yeah. I really get going when I'm on Jerry Ward Autoplex lot. When I see so many good-looking cars, I just whistle. And Tony, I feel good when I see people happy at Jerry Ward.
3: 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Y'all come say hello to the whistler, Jerry Ward.
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0: It's Kid Myself from John Morgan here on Froggy. Just ahead of that, Toby Keith and Willie Nelson, Beer from a Horses. Tim McGraw, my next 30 years in there. A little Russell Dickerson coming up in just a few minutes. Lifeline Bubba Bill, where are they set up today on June 2nd? They are at the Gibson County Courthouse till 5:30 over in Trenton. If you can get by there, please roll up your sleeve and give the gift of life. If you can't, maybe you can make it to Savannah, Tennessee Valley Electric Co-op. That's going to be on Wednesday, the 3rd, tomorrow, from noon till 6. Closer to home, they'll be at the Food Right in Tiptonville tomorrow as well, from 1 till 5. And remember, when you give blood between now and Labor Day, if you're 18 or older, you'll be entered to win a 2024 Ford Maverick XLT in a beautiful Oxford white. 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They still need type O. If you know that you're type O negative, type O positive, please get out and give. 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
1: Fox News, I'm John Saucier. The peace talks between the United States and Iran appear to be up in the air, although Secretary of State Marco Rubio claims the U.S. and Iran are still talking.
2: They have agreed to negotiate aspects of their nuclear program that just a month ago, or just a year ago, they were refusing to even mention, much less enter into discussions about.
1: Iran reportedly claimed it was pausing talks until Israel stopped attacking Hezbollah targets in Lebanon. A court in Kenya pausing construction of a quarantine facility where the Trump administration said it's sending Americans exposed to Ebola. Centers for Medicare and Medicaid Service Administrator Dr. Mehmet Oz says he's not worried about the fate of that facility.
3: We are confident, and the State Department's working on this diligently, that they're going to be able to work out something with Kenya. There has already been a fair amount of communication around this issue.
1: Protesters in Kenya say they don't want their country to become a dumping ground for Ebola patients. 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
7: Kenton area weather, all sunshine this afternoon with a high of 82 and a northeast wind at 5 to 15. Clear tonight, the overnight low 58 and a northeast wind at 5 to 10. Sunny on Wednesday with a midweek high of 82 and an east wind at 5. Clear Wednesday night with a low 60. Thursday sunshine with a high of 82 and Friday sunny with a high of 85.
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0: Roots. That's Low Cash here on Froggy. Thomas Rhett, What's Your Country Song? Luke Combs, Some Days Like These. Got Ashley Cook and also some Brantley Gilbert coming up in just a few minutes. We're playing all of your favorites right here on Froggy 99.3. Let's find out what's going on with random facts today. Facts you probably wouldn't know if I didn't tell you. Facts you should retain in your brain if you like to play trivia at your local bar or restaurant. Some of these things could pop up from time to time. We'll get started with this one. When Disneyland opened, it had a lingerie shop on Main Street. That's right, Disney lingerie. It only lasted, well, actually less than 6 months. But yes, there was a lingerie shop on Main Street of Disneyland. Why does Canadian tuxedo describe wearing jeans with a jean jacket? Well, in 1951, Bing Crosby wasn't allowed in a hotel in Canada because he was wearing a double denim. So Levi's made him a denim tuxedo as a publicity stunt. That's right. He was in Canada, and they wouldn't let him in because he had a double denim, a top and bottom, both wore made out of denim. Whoa, the rules of Canada. You know, the Wright brothers had two older brothers, Rosslyn and Lauren, spelled real weird, R-E-U-C-H-L-I-N and L-O-R-I-N, L-O-R-I-N. But they didn't get included in the whole flying thing. You know, they also had a sister, too, named Catherine. But Orville and Wilbur are the famous ones. James Cameron's main motivation for making Titanic was to get the studio to pay for him to dive down to the real Titanic's wreckage. If it hadn't been for that, he says he didn't, quote, particularly want to make the movie. But since they would let him go and see the actual Titanic, he made the movie. And finally, an iPhone contains 75 different chemical elements, which is about two-thirds of the elements on the periodic table. That is random facts for your Tuesday.
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0: Chevy Silverado. Hey, that's Bailey Zimmerman. We have Brantley Gilbert, and You Don't Know Her Like I Do. Music coming up from Parker McCollum. Also some Kenny Chesney coming your way in just a few minutes. Well, tomorrow, Trudy's Kids Cafe stops. They're going to be in South Fulton on Wednesday, and every Wednesday. All right? If you don't know about this, Trudy's Kids Cafe does the summer feeding program. They bring a box of 7 meals and 7 lunch or supper meals. They're nutritious meals that the kids can fix for themselves in case they're at home fending for themselves while their parents are at work during summer. And each week on Monday, they're in Union City, South Fulton on Wednesday, Troy on Friday. They also have a stop in Union City on Friday as well. And they come back the same time each week. So you get a box of a week's worth. Then they come back in another week and give you another week's worth. In Union City, we've told you about that one on Mondays and Fridays. So we're going to talk about what's coming up next. South Fulton is tomorrow. Southside Manor. They'll be at Southside Manor every Wednesday, 722 Broadway in South Fulton from 3:30 to 4:30. Then they'll roll up to Brooks Chapel from 5 until 6 p.m. That's at 509 Forestdale Avenue. So two different stops in South Fulton that you can come pick up the meals, 7 breakfast meals, 7 lunch or supper meals in South Fulton. Southside Manor, 3:30 to 4:30, 722 Broadway, Brooks Chapel, 5 to 6 at 509 Forestdale. If you're in Union City, remember, you can do the grab-and-go lunch if you can get by Trudy's Kid Cafe from 10:30 to 1:30. That's at 500 South 1st Street in Union City. 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

0: country crossover featuring Jennifer Nettles of Sugarland from a few years ago. Froggy flashback, who says you can't go home? You got me, Jeremy Finch, keeping it going with Kenny Chesney, American Kids, here on the second day of June.
1: Double wide quick stop, midnight tea top, Jack in a cherry coat town. Mama and daddy put the roots right here, cause this is where the car broke down. Yellow dog school bus kicking up red.

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1: Fox News, I'm Tom Graham. Primary voting underway in six states today, including California. Fox's Matt Finn is in Los Angeles.
2: Here in California, voters will decide who's going to replace termed out Governor Gavin Newsom and, of course, the next mayor in L.A., the current mayor, Democrat Karen Bass, fighting to keep her job.
1: She's facing challenges from L.A. City Council member Nathia Rahman and reality TV star Spencer Pratt. Primaries also underway in Iowa, Montana, New Jersey, South Dakota, and New Mexico. President Trump accepting an invitation to a rescheduled White House Correspondents Association dinner.
3: A rescheduled WHCA dinner is set for July 24th, nearly 3 months after the annual event was abruptly ended by a shooting at a Secret Service checkpoint inside the Washington Hilton Hotel.
1: Fox's Jared Halpern, America's listening to Fox News.
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8: Kenton area weather, all sunshine this afternoon with a high of 82 and a northeast wind at 5 to 15. Clear tonight, the overnight low 58 and a northeast wind at 5 to 10. Sunny on Wednesday with a midweek high of 82 and an east wind at 5. Clear Wednesday night with a low 60. Thursday sunshine with a high of 82 and Friday sunny with a high of 85.
0: Hey, Northwest Tennessee, thanks for feeling froggy.

Change My Mind as we kick off the Froggy Hoppy Hour, sponsored by Blackwell Automotive in Union City. Here's Dasha. This is Austin as we're playing all of your favorites right here on the second day of June.

0: Stella Lefty, that is Boston here on Froggy. Eli Young Band, and even if it breaks your heart, as we're playing all of your favorites here on Froggy, 99.3. What about Dasha and Austin in there as well? Music from Tim McGraw, Jelly Roll, and Luke Bryan coming up in just a few minutes. 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

0: And Something Right, the music of Chief himself, Eric Church, and Miss Carrie Underwood. 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Maybe it's something as simple as just adding some Freon. 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They can test out your AC system and get you back blowing cold air before the hot heat comes. 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
1: Fox News, I'm John Saucier. Homeland Security Secretary Mark Wayne Mullen testifying before the Senate Appropriations Subcommittee on Homeland Security. Ranking Member Chris Murphy says the Secretary Mullen is breaking the law.
2: At your confirmation hearing, you did promise that you would get DHS out of the headlines. We took you at your word. But nothing has really gotten better.
1: Secretary Mullen?
3: We're enforcing the laws that Congress did pass. That's reckless. When you start saying it's unconstitutional, what's unconstitutional that we're... We swore to uphold the Constitution just like you swore to uphold the Constitution.
1: Well, acting U.S. Attorney General Todd Blanche testifying before House Appropriations Committee says the administration is no longer moving forward with the $1.8 billion anti-weaponization fund.
4: The reasons for the fund, I think, remain as important as they were before, but we are not moving forward with the fund.
1: The Justice Department still needs to file the paperwork. 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
1: Kenton area weather, all sunshine this afternoon with a high of 82 and a northeast wind at 5 to 15. Clear tonight, the overnight low 58 and a northeast wind at 5 to 10. Sunny on Wednesday with a midweek high of 82 and an east wind at 5. Clear Wednesday night with a low 60. Thursday sunshine with a high of 82 and Friday sunny with a high of 85.

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2: Jerry, I didn't know you whistled.
3: 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I've been whistling ever since we celebrate our first anniversary at Jerry Ward Autoplex in Union City. It was 11 years ago.
2: Let me hear you whistle again. Jerry, that's cool. Do another. Wow, that's beautiful. Got any more?
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2: 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Y'all come say hello to the whistler, Jerry Ward.
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1: News. I'm Tom Rigotti. The Homeland Security Secretary gets questioned by a Senate panel about an immigration detention facility in Newark, New Jersey. Fox's Jessica Rosenthal reports.
2: Connecticut Democratic Senator Chris Murphy accused Homeland Security Secretary Mark Wayne Mullen of mocking detainees' concerns.
3: Nowhere in these letters is a demand for ethnic food. They describe pretty horrific conditions.
2: Mullen said they're lying. They have additional beds that aren't even being used and far more medical staff than even the state's own prison system.
1: The White House Correspondents Association has rescheduled its annual dinner for July 24th after April's shooting targeting President Trump. Fox's Jackie Heinrich reports it'll be held at the Waldorf Astoria in Washington.
4: It'll be considerably smaller than our regular venue. It was just the simplest choice to throw something together in 5 weeks' time that usually takes us a year.
1: The suspected shooter is charged with trying to assassinate the president. 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